0: Hier ist die Nachtschicht.
1: I say hello, I must be going. I used to feel old, but now it's showing. Like a poor man's Foster Brooks, or

money's gone. What could have been, but now it's done. There's drops of rain upon the path. Something's stirring in our hands. In the stairwell by the wall, try to stop the leaves from

Pan Am, Lil Leeway. Hey, be cool, dude. Half that shit you popped's already on YouTube. We know your Special K and New Lube. Freshly weaned from your mother's sweaty left boob.

There's threads, government cheese in your hair. All sticky and icky, try washing that out. Might be a little tricky, no matter if you're Ricky or Nicky. I digress. Catch you in a jiffy. 'Cause it wouldn't take much to make up and fake a wake up and kick up the lake of fire through pay cuts and liars, shake up and break up the family's way up and stay up Stanley's playground. Pass that around.

Little white boys killing girls, we need your data. And I don't wanna hear conspiracy or chitter chatter. Ain't nobody's pockets over here getting fatter except Netflix, pitter patter.

Which one of you rappers wanna be stepping and end up in a bad spot? Reading the script, you better fuck with the damn plot. I can kill him with words or I can get a man got. Put out your best thing and I see that flopped. You cannot level with anything that I'm delivering. Make these, chef this, cook that. Michelin, I got the general

local circuit. Played twice at the county fair, and the second time Ben, our friend who worked the business end, said a guy from a label was there. There were two more like him at the next show, staring us down like hawks. And there was love in the air, and all the money was there, and we were going on tour with Candlebox.

was a thing even before I was a thing. Been to Beijing before they called it Beijing. Taught them how to substitute a trade for a thing. Made a buck up duck like Peking. I'm a bird, I'm a

with Pan Am, Lil Leeway. Hey, be cool, dude. Half that shit you popped's already on YouTube. We know your Special K and New Lube, freshly weaned from your mother's sweaty left boob.

a booth that ain't even there. Show all the truths to a sick billionaire. His threads, government cheese in your hair. All sticky and icky, try washing that out. Might be a little tricky, no matter if you're Ricky or Nicky. I digress. Catch you in a jiffy. 'Cause it wouldn't take much to make up and fake a wake up and kick up the lake of fire through pay cuts and liars shake up and break up the family's way up and stay up Stanley's playground. Pass that around.

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Ain't nobody's pockets over here getting fatter except Netflix. Pitter patter. 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

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His threads, government cheese in your hair. All sticky and icky, try washing that out. Might be a little tricky, no matter if you're Ricky or Nicky. I digress. 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'Cause it wouldn't take much to make up and fake a wake up and kick up the lake of fire through pay cuts and liars, shake up and break up the family's way up and stay up Stanley's playground. Pass that around.

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They said you can't slide, you're a treasure to the nation.

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that's government cheese in your hair. 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Might be a little tricky, no matter if you're Ricky or Nicky. I digress. 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'Cause it wouldn't take much to make up and fake a wake up and kick up the lake of fire through pay cuts and liars, shake up and break up the family's way up and stay up Stanley's playground. Pass that around.

Little white boys killing girls, we need your data. And I don't wanna hear conspiracy or chitter chatter. Ain't nobody's pockets over here getting fatter except Netflix, pitter patter. Ran off with

that keep destroying the world as it whirls. For me is a mystery with all that history. We keep destroying the world as it whirls. For me is a mystery with all that history. Need to touch.